0: 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I've got that weatherology forecast on the way, as well as Spirit Box and My Boys and Avenged Sevenfold on 92 Rock.
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2: 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Some hit a wall and turn around. Then there are the ones who cross the line, climb the wall, face obstacles, and turn them to their advantage. That's where we come in. We're the next rodeo. We design bold marketing that drives real growth. 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
0: 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We'll be here communicating.

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1: Here's the weatherology forecast on 92 Rock. Slight chance of thunderstorms overnight. Otherwise, mainly cloudy skies expected. Lows level off around 73. South winds 10 to 15 miles per hour. Sunshine mixed with clouds at times. Wednesday, slight chance of thunderstorms. Daytime highs approaching 91. Lows around 61. Wednesday night, slight chance for storms. From the Weatherology Weather Center, I'm meteorologist Jennifer Wojcicki.
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1: 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Gales coach Bill Sherburn.
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3: Well, we didn't play very well the last time. They put it to us, beat us by a large margin. So we're going to try to pitch a lot better, try to put more balls in play. I know we walked a lot and we hit a few guys, so we're going to try to make them earn that first 90 feet if we can.
1: South Central Calhoun softball also home against West Bend Mallard, getting underway at 7:30. In the NHL Stanley Cup Finals last night, Carolina beats Vegas 5-3. That series tied at 2 games apiece. Tonight, NBA Finals resume at 7:30 with the San Antonio Spurs at the New York Knicks for Game 4. The Knicks lead that series 2-1. Make sure you check out my exclusive interviews at yourfortdodge.com with Fort Dodge Dodgers great baseball teams from 1969, 1989, and 2012. Also, the San Edmund Gales 2009 state champion baseball squad, the 2021 Dodgers state champion softball team, and the 1988 Dodgers boys basketball state championship team. Coming up on June 29th, a documentary on the 1985 Fort Dodge Dodgers girls state championship basketball team. Chris Huffman talked about the difference between 5-on-5 basketball and 6-on-6.
4: There's a lot. Like, Tony and Zerk, we just got to shoot. I mean, we played a little bit of defense, right? But we really got to shoot the basketball, which is a ton of fun. And we had Kim over there holding down the defensive end of the court. But, you know, we stopped at half court. You have to keep going, you know, when you're playing 5-on-5 basketball. But there's still the same passing, shooting. All of that is still very similar. And just we don't divide it into two halves of the floor.
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5: Here's a look at your weatherology forecast on 92 Rock. For today, a chance for some scattered showers and storms, mainly through midday. Otherwise, look for partly sunny skies with highs in the lower 90s with breezy south winds. For tonight, chance for some late night showers and storms, a low of 62. Then showers and storms likely Thursday, upper 70s. Clearing out Friday up to 84. From the Weatherology Weather Center.

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That's Breaking Benjamin with Awaken. Kiss. Before that, got some Bad Wolves coming up. A little Zeppelin, too, and Nirvana.

92 Rock, That's Nothing More, featuring Eric of I Prevail, House on Sand. Oh, we, oh, we, oh. 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